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5: Party people.

said, it is Wednesday and we are going, man. Hi there. It is iHeart 90s. This is Natalia jumping in. Got some great 90s music for you. But hey, if you do have a song request or maybe you want to say hello, leave me a talkback message right there. Look, since you're using the app, it's a red microphone button. Just tap it. Let me know what I can get on. It's Mariah Carey, Fantasy.

0: All right, it is iHeart 90s. This is Natalia here with you. Appreciate you having us on. And I know that we just gave you that keyword for $1,000, but by chance, if you didn't miss it, that's all good. I am here for you. The keyword this hour for your $1,000 is green. G-R-E-E-N, green, because that money is green and you want that money. 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All right, Soul Asylum and Chumbawamba coming up on the way. Stay here.
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0: That is Sugar Ray for you right there. I Heart 90s. Hi, it is Natalia. Happy Wednesday. Okay, so I was asking, what's a food you refuse to eat? For the longest time, I was refusing octopus, and then recently I tried it in Spain, and it was delicious. So maybe I can only have an octopus in Spain, but I got a message from a Shelly. This is what she refuses to eat.
1: I hate oysters. Like, I can't even look at them, so I don't know how people can eat them. I refuse to eat them. Hate them.
0: That is wild because those are like my celebration. Like if I'm just, ooh, let's go out. Let's have some. I want oysters and I love putting all the little different things on them. Delicious. Shelly, try them because they're not too bad. All right. Gin Blossoms and Coolio coming up next on iHeart 90s.

$1,000. Don't leave this money on the table. I'm telling you, let's imagine winning an extra $1,000 on a Wednesday, just like randomly. Come on, gotta try. Stay here. Die Hard 90s.

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congratulations to NFL player, LA Chargers quarterback Justin Herbert. He just recently got engaged to singer Madison Beer. They make a really good-looking couple. Like, it's too much good-looking right there for me. But no, congratulations to them. They just announced that yesterday. All right, Shania Twain and Aerosmith coming up on the way. Stay here.

Dishwalla. And that's your song right there. Make sure to give it a thumbs up. Hi there. It is Natalia hanging out with you. And that's what's really great about the iHeart app is that we give you that option where you can thumbs up a song. Yeah, that way we know exactly what you're loving, what you maybe want more of. And, you know, if it gets enough, we'll make little tweaks here and there. We want to give you the best 90s station possible. 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

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What is the dirtiest item in your house? You might think, I don't know, maybe toothbrush, sponge, a pet toy. Yeah, I'll give you the actual dirtiest items that are in your house that are going to have you wanting to rush home and clean. So stay right here. I'll tell you next on iHeart 90s.

you wondering about the very dirty things in your house that I was telling you about. Hi there, it is Natalia hanging out with you, iHeart 90s. Yeah, these are the actual dirtiest items in your house. Number one, it is your dish sponge. Yeah, that's very, very dirty. Switch it out more than you think. Number two is your kitchen sink. Number three is your toothbrush holder. I didn't know the holder would be dirty. Number four is your pet bowl. Number five, coffee reserve. Okay, I should look into that one. Number six is your bathroom faucet handle. Number seven is a pet toy. Number nine was your stove knobs. And then number 10 is your cutting board. Yeah, there's a lot of things that will carry bacteria that you're going to do on your cutting board. So look into me, maybe fixing how dirty those things are. All right, Delamitri and Ace of Base coming up next on iHeart 90s.

if I didn't have to be responsible and I won $1,000 right now, I think I would use it on some kind of like plane ticket somewhere, right? Or like a trip. Traveling is so much fun. Look, $1,000 easy money is coming up at the beginning and next hour. Just listen out for that easy money keyword for a chance to win.

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4: 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I wish

All right, we're going to go ahead and play You've Got Movie. This is where I'm going to give you a few actors from a 90s film, and you just try to guess it. Okay, the actors for today are Tim Robbins, Meg Ryan, and Walter Matthau. 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Super cute, and I don't know. I wish I could have been in the pitch meeting for this one, but yeah, I'll give you the answer in two songs. 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

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It is iHeart 90s. It's Natalia hanging out with you. Don't forget, iHeart 80s, iHeart 70s, iHeart 2000s. We've got all the decade stations there. If you're on the iHeart, if this is like your first time listening to us, yeah, we've got other decade stations, like our sister brother stations, but make sure to always come back if you do go visit them, because we got the best 90s music. But always make sure to check out everything that we have to offer in the iHeart app. It is very, very fun. All right, Len and EMF coming up next.

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Hope you're having a great Wednesday. It is iHeart 90s. This is Natalia. Congratulations to Mel C of the Spice Girls. This past weekend, she got married. Yeah. And the dress that she wore was designed by her bestie, Victoria Beckham. Unfortunately, Victoria, Posh Spice, couldn't be there. She had some plans that were already previously planned to be out.

Well, apparently there is some health advice that we got back in the day in the 90s that really have stood the test of time. Doctors say many everyday habits from that era still are being backed by strong evidence. What were they? I'll tell you next in a few songs. Die Hard 90s with the Cranberries.

today. We're getting some kind of health advice, right? Hi there, it is iHeart 90s. This is Natalia hanging out with you. But what is some advice that we used to get in the 90s that's still true today that comes to your health? I'm going to tell you this. I saw this list and I'm going to say, duh. All right, some of these things are pretty obvious. One is kicking the smoking habit. It still is very bad for you. Do not smoke. Next was stay away from illegal drugs. I'm pretty sure that will always be true. But other advice that they would tell us in the 90s that's still true today, fill your plate with produce, fruits, vegetables, whole grains, the best for best foods long term. Exercise at home, whether it's a workout video or a fitness app. Home workouts make it easier to stay active. They also said spend time outdoors. I guess that was a big one in the 90s. It still is true till today. This one, again, this is one of those, well, like, obviously, wear a helmet. Yeah, they used to tell us back in the 90s, yes, it is very important to always wear a helmet. I love these. All right, thanks so much for hanging out with us. It is iHeart 90s. Got InVogue and NSYNC coming up next. Hold on.

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